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It's Battle. 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

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You look at the lineup this weekend. It's going to be incredible. You've got Weezer, Cardi B, Snoop Dogg. The Goo Goo Dolls are going to be there as well. You can watch it live starting tonight on Hulu and Disney+. 95.7BigFM.com. 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
1: Hey, what's up? 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If you watched week one of the NFL and thought nobody was playing defense, well, you weren't imagining it. Of the 16 games combined, 791 points. That is almost out to 50 points per game and ties 2012 for the most points scored in an opening week since the AFL-NFL merger. 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And after 1 week, what are you already completely overreacting about with your team? 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
1: New study found that 60% of people go to work when they're sick. I'll tell you, I am that 60%. Hey, it's battling. For some people, flipping a burger really clears out the

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1: Hey, what's going on? It's Battle, and apparently 54% of Americans say that their mental load hits maximum capacity every single week. And honestly, you know, I'm actually surprised the number isn't like 94% because, you know, between work, kids, bills, practices, appointments, everything, by the middle of the week, my brain is basically that little spinning wheel on a computer. And people are trying different ways to deal with it. They say that more than 100 people in San Francisco actually got together and just started to scream at the ocean. You know what? I think we should all meet up together somewhere and we should all just scream and see if it actually helps out.
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7: 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Two massive title fights headline the card, including slap fighting legend Wolverine. Also on the card is former WWE champion Jake Hager and the debut of former UFC heavyweight Chris Barnett. 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
1: 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It's Battle. 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
1: Hey, what's up? 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And the lineup is all over the place in the best way possible. The Goo Goo Dolls, Snoop Dogg, Muse, Weezer, The Pumpkins, Kenny Chesney, Lainey Wilson. All of them going to be hitting the stage over the next two nights. I got to tell you, this is one of those lineups where you look around the crowd and nobody can figure out what anyone else's playlist looks like. 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

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It's Battle. Speaking of Madonna, she was nominated for Video and Artist of the Year, and she's going to be performing live at the VMAs. That is happening, by the way, next Sunday night. 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

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Well, believe it or not, it is the final weekend of summer. How did this happen? Now, some people say, oh no, the last weekend was Labor Day. But officially, the first day of fall, last day of summer, is on Tuesday.

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1: Well, there's a couple deals happening today on Saturday. It's National Talk Like a Pirate Day. 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

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Good morning and welcome to the weekend. Well, it looks like the dictionary has added a few new words, including, if you know, you know.

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1: 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Tell me some great news. 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
1: 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I sure hope you have a fabulous rest of the last weekend of summer. 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

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A new study says that people who drink more coffee tend to have more muscle mass and less body fat. So, sure, why not? 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

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Did you see Starbucks has limited edition merchandise inspired by It's the Great Pumpkin, Charlie Brown? My cousin actually stood in line to try to get some of the merch, and she said it was a thing because everybody wanted it.

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Thanks so much for having us on. 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

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Ride on the Wild Side. 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And looks like it's going to be a lot of fun. 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

crazy rain and storms today, right? Well, gotta go with the flow. Literally, a lot of things are flowing today. 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What's up, you big shot? Here's Billy Joel.

Lot of events going on, rain or shine. Some, however, can't go on when it's raining this much. Party on the Pavement in downtown Racine got canceled for today. So if you're planning on going down there, you can't go. Franksville Beer Garden, though, I think still has some stuff going on. Might want to try that.

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By the way, over in Vegas right now, our 2026 iHeartRadio Music Festival is going on, kicked off last night. So many major artists playing, including Snoop. Everybody will get a contact high when he goes up there. 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

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Brewers got a nice comeback win last night in extra innings. They play Baltimore again 3:05 our time. Meanwhile, Wisconsin Badgers, Eastern Michigan at a wet Camp Randall gearing up. That'll start at 11:30, so that's coming up soon.

Jon Bon Jovi's son, Jake, just adopted a new baby girl with his wife, Millie Bobby Brown. So congrats to them. They're expanding that family. 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

It's York Paulson. I'll tell you, rarely am I up at bar time nowadays, but I was last night. Not because we were partying. The thunderstorms woke us up. Those thunderstorms have some bass, too. Ace of Base now, 95.7.

Jamie Cliff singing about a day very unlike the one we have going on today, weather-wise, right? Yeah. Blood Watch continues till 7 tomorrow morning. Maybe some sugar will help. Def Leppard as we play Milwaukee's best ride of the 80s and 90s on Big FM.

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Eric Paulson playing Milwaukee's best variety of the 80s and 90s. Badgers playing Eastern Michigan right now at a wet Camp Randall. Tomorrow, Packers kick off against the Jets. 12 noon in New York. And you can hear the game starting with the pregame, 8 o'clock tomorrow morning.

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Merriam-Webster Dictionary just added 1,400 new words, many stemming from social media like looks maxing, parasocial, even Rickroll. 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

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Helping you flashback. I'm flashing back with this one. I worked at a record store in high school, and I put this song on a mixed cassette tape for my girlfriend at the time. And yeah, I'm still a little embarrassed.

outfield. LaJoy's makes me think about baseball. And a reminder, Brewers playing the Orioles again this afternoon. 3:05 first pitch our time. They had a great comeback win in extra innings last night. They were up 5-3. Baltimore tied it, and then the crew won 6-5. See if they can get 100 wins pretty soon here. Michael Jackson on Big FM.

back to 84, and here in 2026, she's having quite a comeback year. 11 nominations for the MTV VMAs, and she's opening them with a performance next Sunday. You can check that out on CBS or Paramount. Eric Paulson with you, playing Milwaukee's best variety, the 80s and 90s. Bon Jovi, B-52s, even some Eric Carmen on the way from the dirt.

Yeah, love is like bad medicine, right? 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

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Eric Paulson with you. I'm a new Costco member. We joined the one in Oconomowoc, and apparently Costco is now saying they're returning a much-loved food court item that's been gone for a while. Speculation is it's the churro or the combo pizza, so we'll see. I just enjoyed my first $1.50 hot dog and soda, and it was

0: 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Derek Paulson with you. Now, I filled in for Dave on the morning show yesterday. He is back on Monday. And all week long, starting on Monday around 8:30, Six Flags Fright Fest tickets. You can win 4 packs from them. Fright Fest already underway. But you can win your way in easy with Dave starting Monday, again around 8:30. And that lasts all week long. A little frightening with all the rain, right? Hopefully your sump pump's working well. More showers, more thunderstorms. Our flood watch is in effect through 7 o'clock tomorrow morning. More details with the Fox 6 forecast on the way. It's still summer. Brian Adams will be singing about that. No Doubt's on the way. We'll also get mired in a scandal with Patti Smith on Big FM.
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can't hush. It's my job to play Milwaukee's best variety of the 80s and 90s here. And tomorrow morning, the rain will end. And you can join Dave Michaels. He's hosting Ride on the Wild Side at Milwaukee County Zoo. 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

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I'm Dr. John. Tom Petty and the Heartbreakers. The Heartbreakers reunited this past Wednesday in Nashville to perform a few Tom Petty classics. And who was singing lead? That would be Chris Stapleton. I wonder if something like that will happen in the future, or maybe a tour.

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Just the other night in Nashville, Tom Petty's band, the Heartbreakers, got together. And who sang lead on some of the Petty songs? None other than Chris Stapleton. She's a

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For the next couple hours, we'll have some more showers and thunderstorms. I hope this weekend isn't a total washout. Tomorrow, Packers football. 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